picture. 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

0: 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It's a simple transaction when we break it down. Teach me how to pray, and I love you for now.
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Oh, it's okay on any day and every way, oh, you're so damn fine, you're so damn fine. And the guitar goes...

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And the shadows on the sand Well, if Dad was in the Navy, I'll be a riverboat gambling man, not counting the buffet I'd walk with

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Well, I guess I can describe it best as the year the lion.